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Hey, Jack, in all seriousness, your music isn't bad, man. 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
2: You made her catch you?
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2: With who?
0: The girl next door, you know? I don't know what to do.
1: So it wasn't you.

Come on, Jack. Did you even read the installation instructions? Tell you what, you read the instructions first, and then if you can't figure it out, then call me back.

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Go sports.

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0: Well, they say you never want something until you're told you can't have it. So in that case, you can't have Jack FM playing what we want.
1: Reluctantly crouched at the starting line. Engines pumping and thumping in time. The green light flashes, the flags go up. Churning and burning. The

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0: 106.5 Jack FM with Duncan Sheik. It's Paulie in the morning. Thanks a lot for having us on, whether you listen at work, at home, in the car, on our app, or online at jack1065.com. We greatly, greatly appreciate it. Jen, how are you? It is Wednesday.
1: Hump day.
0: Hump day. It is middle of the work week, which is always a really, really good thing. Or am I the only one that thinks that?
1: It's, you know what? We're so close. By the way, you know who was making fun of me about this hump day thing?
0: Who's that?
1: Take a wild guess.
0: Mendoza?
1: No. Worse.
0: Worse than Mendoza?
1: Nancy.
0: Oh, for crying out loud.
1: Yep, yep. We had our morning phone call this morning, and she's just making fun of me because I say hump day all the time. What's and she made me feel old.
0: What's the matter with Nancy?
1: Oh, well, let me go grab my list.
0: Nancy, what is going on with you? What's the matter with Nancy?
1: Well, she's too busy trying to learn all this random facts to beat everybody in trivia.
0: Yeah, and she is a trivia queen. I will give her that. I will definitely give her props for that.
1: Well, yes. Well, queen is not exactly the word I was going to use for that, but we'll continue on.
0: Yeah, we will continue.
1: Yeah, that whole sisterly love.
0: Yes.
1: Sisterly love.
0: That's right.
1: And
0: that's
1: I know she's on. She's probably listening right now thinking, just get to the trivia question.
0: Well, you know how they call Philadelphia the city of brotherly love? Let's start calling Kalamazoo the city of sisterly love. How about that? Can we do that?
1: You know what? Absolutely.
0: Kalamazoo, the city of sisterly love. How about that?
1: I can go with that.
0: Maybe I could run for mayor on that platform. I know one demographic I would score high in.
1: Would you?
0: Well, probably not. Probably not. And so we are moving right along.
1: Moving. Chugging along.
0: Keep the train on the tracks, Paulie. Keep the train on the tracks. Rise and Shine Trivia, again, up for grabs for you. Not one, not two, not three, but a 4-pack of tickets to the 36th Annual West Michigan Parade of Homes, which is going on tomorrow through Saturday, and then again next Thursday through Saturday. Hours, by the way, 6 to 9 p.m. Thursday and Friday, 1 to 7 on Saturday. All these spectacular homes are going to be shown throughout Kalamazoo, Portage. You got Texas Corners, Plainwell, Gun Lake, and more. So here is this morning's Rise and Shine trivia.
1: I'm excited.
0: Okay. On the periodic table.
1: Oh, never mind.
0: What is the chemical symbol for copper? All right. On the periodic table, what is the chemical symbol for copper? First correct caller at 373-1065 wins that 4-pack of tickets for the Parade of Homes this Thursday through Saturday and next Thursday through Saturday. So good luck from 106.5 Jack FM.
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5: Beautiful summer weather pattern over the next couple days. Mostly sunny to partly cloudy conditions developing in inland areas. Pleasant low humidity level and a high temperature up around 82, light north wind. Tonight, a clear sky and a low right around 60. Mostly sunny conditions for Thursday. Warm and pleasant with high temperature a little warmer right around 86. Increasing clouds Friday, a little more humid with a chance of a late day shower or thunderstorm. High temperature mid 80s. I'm Storm Team 8 meteorologist Matt Kirkwood tracking southwest Michigan's weather.

that's a mighty long time. But I'm here to tell you, there's something else. The afterworld. A world of never-ending happiness. You can always see the sun. Day or night.

0: 106.5 Jack FM. Who am I talking to?
1: This is Jeremy.
0: Jeremy, where are you calling me from this morning?
1: I am in Marshall, Michigan.
0: Marshall. All right, man. You might be our first caller from Marshall, so I'm crossing my fingers, bro. I hope we can make you a winner this morning. On the periodic table, what is the chemical symbol for copper?
1: Cu.
0: It is Cu. Way to go, Jeremy. You're a winner, bro.
1: All right. Oh, great.
0: Four-pack of tickets to the 36th Annual West Michigan Parade of Homes this Thursday through Saturday and next Thursday through Saturday. So thanks for listening to 106.5 Jack FM all the way over in Marshall. We appreciate you, brother.
1: Hey, great. Thank you. Appreciate the win. Bust it.

You can have a great time in the moonlight this weekend at 6:35. We'll have all the info for you and kind of try to explain what I'm talking about, which isn't always easy. It's 106.5 Jack FM. Hang with us.

0: Adam Levine and the boys of Maroon 5. It's 106.5 Jack FM. How you doing, Paulie, in the morning? Sunny and 82 today, 59 at 637. So Moonlight Fest 2026 is going to bring a celebration of music, creativity, and community to Kalamazoo this Saturday. It's all going down at Old Dog Tavern starting at high noon, and it goes until 2 a.m., Jen. Now, that sounds like a entertainment fun marathon.
1: It does. It really does. It's going to be an absolute blast. I'm so excited about this show. So, yeah, I'm so fired up. This is the one that I've been really, really looking forward to. This is the first one that they're doing at Old Dog Tavern. They're going to have prizes and giveaways during that entire time. There's going to be vendors. It's going to be an outside event until they're brought in about dusk or so. It's going to be great.
0: Yeah, I mean, from what I understand, they're going to have over a dozen bands and musicians. They're going to have a marketplace that has a nice mix of vendors and artists. Mm-hmm. And, of course, Kalamazoo's own American Idol finalist Matt Gerard will take the stage as well and perform.
1: Yeah.
0: And he's going to be joined at some point by Wavy Awakening and performers with really all kinds of music styles. So, again, it sounds like the way they're shaping this up and putting this together, it's got music genres for all types of people and something that everybody would like.
1: Yeah, I was joking on our Facebook page yesterday or the day before that I'm taking bets on if Adrian from Wavy Awakenings is going, or Wavy Awakening, sorry, is going to bleed on stage again. His last show, he ended
0: what?
1: Up, yeah, he ended up cutting himself on a cymbal.
0: So he's a drummer?
1: No, he's the lead singer.
0: What? How does the lead singer cut himself on a cymbal?
1: It's Adrian.
0: Oh
1: man, it was gnarly.
0: Is he like a real life Kramer? Like, is he all over the place and just bumbling, stumbling, falling into stuff, or what? Is he not coordinated like me?
1: No, he's coordinated. Not like you.
0: So no, how did that happen?
1: Well, I think you'd have to just see the show happens.
0: Was he just having a really good time in the show?
1: He was having a blast. But okay. He's absolutely amazing.
0: Okay.
1: That band's amazing. The other bands that they have lined up are just phenomenal. They made really, really good choices on who they put in their lineup. So
0: nice.
1: And then, of course, who doesn't want to see Matt Gerard? He's super talented singer-songwriter.
0: Very well known.
1: Happens to be from Kalamazoo.
0: Yep.
1: That's local, also a bonus.
0: Local boy made good.
1: Mm-hmm. Yep. So I'm really excited about this show.
0: And then again, that's Old Dog Tavern this Saturday, noon to 2 a.m.
1: Yeah.
0: Moonlight Fest 2026. So get down there and check it out.
1: And you know what else?
0: What's that?
1: We are going to be giving tickets away next hour. So definitely stick around for your chance to win those.
0: Yeah. And Adrian, real quick, if you are listening, bro, my advice, take some Band-Aids with you.
2: Here's what's happening this morning. One person's been arraigned on charges stemming from a shooting of five persons at the Bass River Recreational Area on Sunday in Allegan County. Gary Stevens has that story.
3: Jameson Catino, a 21-year-old Elkhart, Indiana man, was ordered held on a $100,000 bond during a hearing at 58th District Court in Grand Haven yesterday. He allegedly fired into a crowd of unarmed teens at what was described as a large party in the vicinity of 104th Avenue and Bass River Road around 2:30 a.m., and then fled in a vehicle, apparently headed back towards his hometown, before being apprehended by Allegan County Sheriff's deputies. As for the victims, all between the ages of 15 and 19, a 16-year-old girl remains hospitalized but is expected to recover from her wounds, while the other four boys involved have been treated and released. The incident remains under investigation. From the Holland Newsroom, I'm Gary Stevens.
2: The number of Michigan residents voting by absentee ballot and early in-person for the August primary is up dramatically this year. The Michigan Secretary of State's office says as of Tuesday morning, a total of 832,000 Michigan residents have already cast their ballot. That's a turnout rate of 11.3% of all active registered voters in the state. More than 800,000 have voted with mail, and over 30,000 cast their ballots at an early voting site. Early voting will continue through Sunday, August 2nd, for at least 8 hours every day. All the details on early voting sites and times at mi.gov/early voting. And that's the latest from the WKZO Newsroom. And I'm Kendall Ennie.
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0: Wow.
1: Yeah, they're not saying where in Florida the lucky ticket was sold just yet. And so now the jackpot resets to $50 million for the drawing this Friday. So,
0: oh, too bad. $50
1: million. I know. It's like, what are you going to do with that?
0: You know, what are you going to do with $800 million?
1: Oh, my goodness. Great. Yeah, so what would you do with $800 million? Any thoughts or ideas on that?
0: Oh, I have a whole list.
1: Yeah?
0: Yes. I don't know.
1: Some of the basics? Like, would you get a new house, new vehicle? Some of the basics? Help out family?
0: I would. All of that.
1: How about your coworker?
0: Yes. I would buy him
1: a dictionary.
0: Yes.
1: Yeah.
0: A dictionary. Birthday present. Yeah. Cookbook.
1: Oh, there you go.
0: Yeah. Probably buy his mom a house.
1: Yeah.
0: So
1: get her away from me.
0: Yes. Yes.
1: Rescue her.
0: Yeah. You know, I'll take her for myself.
1: There you go.
0: Yeah. Yeah. I would have a blast though. I'd have a good time. That's for sure.
1: Yeah, absolutely.
0: House, you know, the typical house vacation.
1: Yep.
0: Help out as many people as possible.
1: Sure. Donate some to charity.
0: That's what I would do.
1: Yeah.
0: I would really try to not tell people, just because there's too many podcasts about like the lottery.
1: Yeah.
0: The curse of the lottery.
1: Yeah, there's stories about that. They even have reality shows on it, on people whose lives they thought were going to be blessed, and turned out to be more of a nightmare than a blessing.
0: But you know what else? On the flip side, HGTV used to have a show that was like lottery winning or something, where those people who won the lottery would go look for houses.
1: Oh, no kidding.
0: And I'm like, those houses are big. I don't need anything that big.
1: Right, right,
0: But let me tell you, I would have some fun. How about you? What would you do?
1: Well, the first thing I'm doing right now is I'm going to start my own men's cologne to compete with Mendoza's, because he's got all that fragrance money. You know, he's got a new Jeep out there in the parking lot. The guy's raking in the cash. He's got new suits all the time.
0: And as a reminder, Mendoza is our boss.
1: Mendoza is our boss.
0: And yep. He's not listening at this time of day.
1: Jay Mendoza.
0: Yeah.
1: Great guy.
0: You have to actually be up and awake by now.
1: But, so I would do that. I would try to come up with, like, Pauly, the essence of...
0: Blockhead.
1: Yes, the essence of a blockhead. So it's like the perfect men's fragrance when you get confused easily, when you don't know how to pronounce basic words, when you don't remember your boss's last name. Pauly.
0: Oh, my gosh.
1: The essence of being a blockhead. I like it. I think I could do something with this.
0: Do you think it would sell?
1: No.
0: Because people are really looking forward to emulating that.
1: Yeah.
0: Yeah. Yeah. No.
1: I mean, I think it could, maybe. I mean, you know, with fragrances, they're always talking about the essence of this, the essence of that. I think Pauly would be the essence of not only a blockhead, but, you know, just like a loser, like the essence of failure. Pauly in a bottle. 106.5 Jack FM.

0: It's Folly in the Morning on 106.5 Jack FM with the Goo Goo Dolls to wake you up on your Wednesday, middle of the work week, hump day, as we've already established and will continue to establish. Because, again, is it ever really too early to start looking forward to the weekend? I mean, it's already Wednesday, right, Jen?
1: Yeah, it's already Wednesday. It's already Thursday Eve.
0: There you go.
1: Friday Eve. I don't know. I can just keep going. I'm not gonna.
0: We'll call it Thursday Eve.
1: You know, so. The weekend's coming. And there's so much going on this weekend.
0: Yeah.
1: Again, because that's what Kalamazoo is all about, is just so many options.
0: Yeah.
1: So
0: if you live in Kalamazoo or Portage specifically, but West Michigan in general, if you ever find yourself bored on the weekends, I mean, you know, that's kind of on you a little bit, because there's no shortage of stuff to do. I know Battle Creek has a lot of stuff going on. Of course, South Haven does. You know, Grand Rapids does. So there's always something going on. You know, you just got to take a look-see.
1: Yes.
0: Take a look-see. So, and speaking of stuff going on in West Michigan, we got that huge Lynyrd Skynyrd and Foreigner concert at the new Acrisure Amphitheater up in Grand Rapids. Show is this Saturday. And you still have time to win a pair of tickets. We still have quite a bit to give away. And again, if you got registered last week and your name wasn't drawn and you weren't texted, no worries. You are still in it to win it. And if you haven't gotten registered yet, you can do that very easily. Just all you have to do is what, Jen?
1: You just have to text the word concert to 80373, and then you're going to be entered automatically. You only have to do it once.
0: Yes.
1: Yep.
0: And we are going to draw four winners, by the way, tomorrow morning.
1: Yes.
0: So and time is running out.
1: Yeah, you'll be contacted via text. So you'll have some questions, just respond to those, and you're good to go.
0: Yeah. So four winners tomorrow morning, right around 7 o'clock. So again, text that word concert to 80373 to get yourself registered to go see Skynyrd and Foreigner, Acrisure Amphitheater up in GR this Saturday. So there you go. Now you know on that.
1: Absolutely. Oh, and you know what? We're going to be taking you back to 1984 with a pop rock hit. And then after that, a singer who was a guest star on Game of Thrones. 106.5 Jack FM.
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7: Beautiful summer weather pattern over the next couple days. Mostly sunny to partly cloudy conditions developing in inland areas. Pleasant low humidity level and a high temperature up around 82, light north wind. Tonight, a clear sky and a low right around 60. Mostly sunny conditions for Thursday. Warm and pleasant with high temperature, a little warmer, right around 86. Increasing clouds Friday, a little more humid with a chance of a late day shower or thunderstorm. High temperature, mid-80s. I'm Storm Team 8 meteorologist Matt Kirkwood, tracking southwest Michigan's weather.
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0: Good stuff from Cyndi Lauper. What's up? It's Pauly in the Morning on 106.5 Jack FM. Sunny and 82 today. It is 60 at 7:35. So, Jen, I know you love your coffee.
1: Yes, and I miss it at the moment.
0: Do you?
1: I really do. I tried to cut back today.
0: Yeah?
1: This was not the day to cut back.
0: Oh, so...
1: Really, any day is not the day to cut back, but okay. Let's just be real. But, you know, I think that sometimes I think I can do it.
0: Right.
1: You know, like,
0: you have that optimism. Like, you know what? I'm going to pull back a little bit. I'm going to show this coffee. You're not the boss of me.
1: And I was wrong. It is the boss of me.
0: It is the boss of me. You know, you're probably not the only one. You know, a lot of people love their caffeine. So I wanted to bring this up, you know, for you because I know you love coffee. So the
1: need, obsess.
0: Hey, your words, not mine. Your words, not mine.
1: We all have our crosses to bear.
0: Oh, no, that is absolutely. With you, it's coffee. With me, it's fast food. Again, there's a good chance I would not be alive today if it weren't for fast food. I would have starved. I would have. Yeah, because my dad was like, yeah. Actually, he told me once, he goes, you know, son, you're probably the happiest person in the world the day the microwave was invented, because without it, boy, I don't see you lasting too much longer once you got out of the house and got away from your mom's cooking. So, and he's right.
1: Yeah.
0: You know, I probably wouldn't be here without fast food and the microwave. So,
1: yay.
0: We all have our crutches.
1: Yay,
0: technology.
1: You know, and honestly, it could be worse. It truly could be.
0: Oh, absolutely.
1: That's why I keep telling myself.
0: Yes.
1: To make myself feel better.
0: Yes. Without a doubt. Without a doubt. So I thought you would find this interesting. The American Heart Association says that drinking up to 5 cups of coffee a day, I don't know how many you drink. I'm not going to ask. Not my business. But if you drink up to 5 cups of coffee a day, which is roughly about 400 milligrams of caffeine, they're saying that is safe for most adults. So again, this is kind of a don't ask, don't tell policy. I'm not going to ask. So up to 5 cups, most people are going to be safe for, you know, as far as adults go. And here's what they did. They looked at decades of research that linked moderate coffee consumption to meaningful health benefits. Okay. Studies found a 21% lower stroke risk and a 30% lower risk for type 2 diabetes. Brewing method also matters with this. Unfiltered coffee actually raises LDL cholesterol, but paper filtered coffee doesn't.
1: Interesting.
0: So keep that in mind as well. Genetics also play about a 30 to 50% factor on how people respond to caffeine. So something else to consider. Keep in mind though, energy drinks and those really high dose caffeine pills. Now those are a different story, and those can actually increase your risk of serious heart problems. So again, that's a different ball game. The energy drinks, high-dose caffeine pills, those you kind of want to avoid, or at least in large quantities for sure.
1: Well, you know the thing that I get a little confused on, and feel free to call me out, you guys, if this doesn't make sense. But when they talk about a cup of coffee, they're talking about a literal cup, not, you know, we get mugs, and that's not an actual cup. That's like 2 cups of coffee is a mug.
0: That's what I would think. I mean,
1: and
0: I would.
1: If that's the case, then I am way over.
0: But remember, but you don't do that every day, though, do you? Okay.
1: Well, Monday through Friday.
0: Okay. Well, that's not every day.
1: No.
0: That's most days, but it's not every day.
1: But Saturdays, you know, well, then there's also Saturday and Sunday, but it's not as much Saturday and Sunday. It's a completely different type. Because then I'm at home, I've got my espresso machine, but then I'm drinking espresso instead of regular coffee. You know, it's just, I've got issues. I need to start measuring, actually measuring a cup of coffee.
0: Yeah. So
1: instead of a mug.
0: Yeah, because I don't know how many cups would be in a mug. I don't know how you translate that. And then you got to think about if you go to a coffee place, you know, I've never actually ordered from any coffee place at all.
1: We have this on your bucket list,
0: yes.
1: Man, because that's one thing that I think we've talked about before. You've never been inside a coffee shop.
0: No, no. So my question to you is, so when you order, what are the sizes that they give you? What are your options to order?
1: I love that you don't know this.
0: Yeah, I totally don't know this. I don't know this. Again, I don't drink a ton of coffee. I love coffee. Don't get me wrong, especially blueberry coffee and
1: vanilla creamer.
0: Yes, but I got to say, Firekeeper's Coffee that they sell in their 24/7, but you can also buy it. You can also buy it in the gift shop at Firekeeper's. That is freaking delicious, I have to say. I really have to say. So those are my two go-tos, blueberry or Firekeeper's Coffee. So, yeah, so how do you order? I mean, is it small, medium, large?
1: It depends. It depends on the coffee shop specifically. Some will have 12. Otherwise, you order by ounces.
0: Okay.
1: It might be like small, medium, large. It might be grande, tall, Trenta, whatever.
0: Okay.
1: But for the most part, it's 12 ounces, 16, 20, 24. Unless you go to Starbucks and you get a cold brew, then they have a 32 ounce. Yes, I know that they have a 32 ounce because I might drink it a lot. That's a lot of coffee.
0: So the question is then, you know, so how many cups then would you say, let's say you order the basic small coffee at whatever coffee place. If you had to guess, I mean, how many cups would equal just like the small base? That's what I'd be curious in, because again, they're saying you can drink up to 5 cups of coffee a day, and most adults should be safe, again, unless you have genetic issues. Again, depending on the brewing method that you use, again, they say unfiltered coffee raises the LDL cholesterol, but paper filtered doesn't. So,
1: well, in all actuality, there's 8 fluid ounces in a cup. So if I'm going into Water Street coffee shop, where I go a lot, that's going to be 2 cups in a small, which is the 16 ounce.
0: Okay.
1: So
0: you could have 2.5 of the smalls. If there's 2 cups and you don't want to have more than 5 cups a day.
1: Right.
0: And there's 2 cups in a small. You could have 2.5 of the smalls at Water Street, and you'd be good to go. Is my math right there?
1: Yes.
0: Okay.
1: But See, now you're making me math. It's 7:30 in the morning.
0: All right. My bad. So let's skip the math.
1: But it's actual. Yeah. I just have to keep thinking that I have to look at actual cups.
0: Yes.
1: And then I'm over drinking the coffee.
0: Yeah. Yeah. So just again, and I'm doing this because I love you. You're a friend of mine. I wanted you to know this. I'm not trying to poke fun. I'm not trying to do any of that. It's like, man, I saw this. I'm like, you know, I know Jen Jinks drinks a lot of coffee. A lot of friends and family that I know drink a lot of coffee. This, you know, they might want to know this.
1: Yes.
0: And again, make your own decisions, obviously. But again, I just wanted to get the info out there for
1: you. Now, this is from the American Heart Association, right?
0: Yes.
1: All right. So do they say what happens after 5 cups?
0: No. They said
1: that. They just say that it's safe to go up to 5 cups.
0: For most adults. But again, if you have certain genetic factors and your body doesn't process caffeine as well as others, you would want to be under that. So I think that's what they're looking at, is 5 cups a day is good for most Americans.
1: Okay. All right. So, this is really, really good to know.
0: Just to keep in mind.
1: I know. You can keep coming at me, and I know it's not making fun because I have a lot more to come back at you with. I have a whole bucket list, literally, right here in the studio of all the things that you still need to do.
0: Yes.
1: Including walking into a coffee shop.
0: Yes. I've never done. Again, I wouldn't even. Because sometimes, and if they're in real life, if they're anywhere like what I see on TV shows, some of the orders that they, you know, the actors place, yeah, I'll have a double shot espresso, triple latte, cafe menta genta with a Rudolph the Red-Nosed Reindeer and Frosty the Snowman on top. I'm like, what is that? What language is that? Is that French?
1: You know, I will make sure to ask one of the coffee shops I go to if they will put that on their fall menu.
0: Yeah, put that on the fall menu. Then I might come in there and order. But even then, I don't even know if I could repeat that order.
1: Because you have no idea what you just said.
0: No, not at all. But I do know this. We've got a pair of tickets for Moonlight Fest that's going on this Saturday, Old Dog Tavern, downtown Kalamazoo. Yes, Moonlight Fest tickets up for grabs. Yeah, because I have no idea how to order coffee. I don't know the difference between a Genta and a Menta and a Fenta and a Fanta. I got no clue. I got nothing. So I could use some help in that area. Absolutely. If you want to go see, check out Moonlight Fest, Old Dog Tavern, downtown Kalamazoo this Saturday, starts at noon, goes till 2 a.m. Ton of cool stuff to do. 2 tickets with your name on them right now. They will go to the first caller. Hit us up 373-1065. Good luck from 106.5 Jack FM and coffee places out there in Kalamazoo. Someone help me.
2: Here's what's happening this morning. The Michigan Department of Transportation says it'll spend $1.4 million to repair deck and bridge beams, as well as a barrier wall, after two bridges along US 131 in Allegan County were struck and damaged by high-load semi-trucks. The 144th Avenue and 146th Avenue bridges, both in Door Township, were hit in August and November. Repairs for those bridges will begin August 17th. The money comes from MDOT's statewide emergency fund, which should be reimbursed by the trucking company's insurance carriers. The number of Michigan residents voting by absentee ballot and early in-person for the August primary up dramatically this year. Michigan Secretary of State's office says as of Tuesday morning, a total of 832,000 Michigan voters had already cast their ballot. That's a turnout rate of 11.3% of all active registered voters in the state. And the district court preliminary examination will be in September for a man accused of shooting a Kalamazoo County Sheriff's Office deputy earlier this month. 28-year-old Jalen Lipsey has been charged with assault with intent to murder after Deputy Caleb Mortimer was shot while responding to a larceny at Richland Auto on East AB Avenue just before 9 a.m. July 17th. That's the latest from the WKZO Newsroom, and I'm Kendall Lenny.
3: 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For main stage show ticket information or rehearsal shed reservations, check out thebarntheaterschool.org.
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0: 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Who's this?
1: Andrew.
0: Andrew, where are you calling me from this morning?
1: I'm heading home from work, currently in Kalamazoo.
0: Good news. You are my first caller, so that means you just got hooked up with two tickets for Moonlight Fest at Old Dog Tavern downtown Kalamazoo this Saturday. How about that, bro?
1: That sounds cool.

0: If you could only see the dance moves that Jen and I were just doing in the studio to that song by Salt and Peppa,
1: you'd want to poke your eyes out.
0: You'd want to poke your eyes out. You'd want to just turn and walk away and probably never tune into us ever again.
1: Be grateful we're on radio.
0: And we, instead of TV, yeah, and we don't blame you for that. We are 106.5 Jack FM. Is Pauly in the Morning. Hopefully your Wednesday is going A-OK.
1: You know, Pauly, I give you some grief every once in a while, you know, about your bucket list and this and that. And, you know, I like to poke a little bit, right? But you do have, there's one thing that you have going for you.
0: Well, we know it's not my looks. We know it's not my talent. We know it's not a good radio voice. We know it's not.
1: You know what it is?
0: What is it? Yeah, Linda. What is it?
1: It's Linda.
0: Ah, my mom.
1: Your mom is amazing. You want to know why?
0: Why? Well, I know why.
1: Well, one of the other reasons, she called. Yeah. She called me. And you want to know what she did? She gave me coffee advice.
0: Really?
1: Mm-hmm.
0: Nice. Yes.
1: And you know that blueberry coffee that you're always talking to me about, even off air, about how good it is?
0: Yes.
1: She's saving me some.
0: Oh, the good stuff
1: she's
0: we get from South Haven.
1: Yeah.
0: Okay.
1: Yeah. So, Linda, thank you so very much. You are a blessing.
0: Okay.
1: Even if you did raise a blockhead, it's all good. It's all good.
0: Now, wait a minute, though. So she didn't, she's just giving you some of our blueberry South Haven coffee?
1: Yeah.
0: We're like, I mean, you know, it's a business. We run a business. I got a side business outside of this gig. We got to make a profit. If it doesn't work as a business, you get rid of it. So we're not charging you for this?
1: You know, I think she now thinks of me as family.
0: But you know what? She is the boss of the family. I mean, Carlson and I are the captains. We're the soldiers. But she is the boss of the family. So, you know, all right. So be it.
1: Whatever she says goes.
0: That's right. Linda says
1: it. She can call me anytime.
0: It shall be done.
1: So, yes, that's what you've got going for you, my friend.
0: All right. Yeah, no, I have an awesome mom. Love you, Ma. Thanks for listening. Thanks for calling in. And love you. Now, for everybody else, if maybe you feel the need to kind of shake up the work week a little bit, here's an idea for you. We're just throwing this out there. You got Beats on Bates. That happens every Wednesday night through September 30th. Goes on from 5:30 to 8:30 right there at Bates Alley, downtown Kalamazoo. And the cool thing is entertainment changes up each and every week.
1: Yes.
0: So you never know who's going to be down there. All kinds of different genres of music and performers. Tonight, you're looking at Kalamazoo Academy of Rock and DJ Straka Flocka.
1: This is going to be a fun night.
0: I just want to say that name again. DJ Straka Flocka. That's a fun name to say. I got to be honest. It's a fun name to try. Go ahead and you try it.
1: I like you doing it. You do it again.
0: DJ Straka Flocka. Tonight, Beats on Bates. Bates Alley, downtown Kalamazoo, 5:30 to 8:30. There you go. Now, you know, it should be a really good time. Are you going to try to make it down there? I know a lot of times you like to head down there.
1: I do. I love to go down there because it's great dancing. And I don't know. There's just so many people. But it's not completely overwhelming.
0: Okay.
1: The other thing is then you can go into some of those bars and restaurants that are in the alley.
0: Yeah.
1: So if you want to go buy a bottle of wine at Sit and Stay and drink it out in the social district, as they call it, you can do that.
0: Okay.
1: You know.
0: Yeah, definitely.
1: A whole bottle.
0: Definitely good to know.
1: And finish it off. Yeah, absolutely.
0: Although,
1: so
0: you know, we would recommend, though, if you do that, maybe have a DD. We would recommend if you do decide to drink a whole bottle of wine at Beats on Bates, that's your prerogative. Just, you know, maybe have a DD.
1: Yeah, absolutely.
0: Just to be
1: you know, that's why I call you.
0: Yes, exactly. Mm-hmm. Exactly.
1: Yeah, so,
0: regardless of if it's 3 in the morning.
1: Yes.
0: Yeah.
1: Yeah, you're good like that. Yeah, so it's going to be fun. The thing I love about Beats on Bates is it's a combination of both live music and a DJ. So, again, you get the best of both worlds.
0: Yeah, absolutely.
1: So, but yes, I'll be down there tonight.
0: And like you said, you know, once you're in downtown Kalamazoo, there are so many options and opportunities for you within just a few blocks. I mean, you could probably hit 10 to 15 different places in the matter of a few blocks downtown KZU. So, again, we always encourage you to support local businesses, absolutely. Especially the local businesses, by the way, that advertise with us. Thank you, thank you, thank you. And if you like our show and you like our station, please support the local businesses that support us. That would be a huge, huge help. And as always, you can get the complete list of all the artists down there at Beats on Bates all season long at our website, jack1065.com. And I do want to say one more thing real quick. If you do make it down there tonight, do me a favor. Just tell DJ Straka Flocka. I think they have the coolest DJ name on the planet. Just mention that. Straka Flocka. I love that.
1: Oh, poor.
0: Yeah.
1: Okay. Yep. Yeah, this is going to be so much. This is entertaining. So, by the way, not by the way. Just we're going to move on. We're going to move on, okay?
0: Yeah.
1: Unless you want to say Straka Flocka one more time.
0: Straka Flocka.
1: Okay. So, Netflix has a new competition, and it's a competition based on a board game.
0: Okay.
1: Do you think it's Risk, Clue, or Monopoly? We're going to talk about that coming up next on 106.5 Jack FM.
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4: Summer at its best over the next couple days. Low humidity levels, lots of sunshine, and comfortably warm temperatures. That includes today with a few fair weather clouds developing in inland areas. High of 82, light north wind. Tonight, a clear sky and a low right around 60. Back to sunshine for Thursday. Warm and pleasant. Temperatures a little warmer, right around 86. Humidity builds in a little bit on Friday with increasing clouds and a chance of a late day shower thunderstorm. I'm Storm Team Meteorologist Matt Kirkwood tracking Southwest Michigan's weather.
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0: 106.5 Jack FM. Next year, Netflix is coming out with a competition series based on the very popular board game Monopoly, Jen.
1: Oh, it's going to be a game, not real life.
0: Exactly. Okay. Exactly. 12 players are going to compete on a life-size game board for a $2 million prize, by the way. And yes, some players could wind up going to jail. Netflix has already opened a casting call for potential players. So we'll see what happens. Again, sometime next year, look for that on Netflix. I think that's going to be pretty interesting.
1: I'm anxious to see what the game board's going to look like.
0: Yeah. I mean, I'm sure it's going to look just like the game. You know, it's going to have all the properties on there. It's going to have the four corners. Yeah, and you're standing on it like a human chess piece, basically. So,
1: should they get to be like the car?
0: Yeah, kind of. So, I know if it were me and I was there, yeah, I would definitely end up in jail. Not passing go, not collecting $200.

106.5 Jack FM. I've got two words for you. Toilet shoes. Yes, I actually said toilet shoes. Hopefully that's enough to keep you listening till 8:35. Fingers crossed.

0: Andy Grammer for you, 106.5 Jack FM. It's Paulie in the morning. Sunny and 82 today, 65 at 839. So, Jen, question for you.
1: Yes, Paulie.
0: Could you pull off platform shoes?
1: No.
0: No, you couldn't pull those off?
1: I tried.
0: Okay.
1: No. Well, I might. I might be able to, but I think they scare me.
0: Okay. Now, let me rephrase it a little bit. How about if you only needed them to wear while you were sitting on the toilet? Could you pull them off then?
1: If I was sitting down?
0: Yes.
1: Yes.
0: Okay.
1: But on the toilet?
0: Yes. So here's where I'm going with this.
1: I'm anxious to see where we're going with this.
0: Truth be told, I don't know where we're going with this. I have an idea, but, you know, I'm driving the car, but I'm really not paying attention. So a gut health brand has gone viral for the toilet shoes that they just released. Yes, toilet shoes. And here's the thing. I can't say what they're called, you know, because of the FCC. So just kind of use your imagination.
1: Oh, I got it.
0: Blank shoes.
1: Gotcha. Okay.
0: So I can't say it.
1: It took me a second.
0: Yes. But like we'll call them toilet shoes. Now, the shoes can't really be worn outside of the bathroom. So they're basically like a 7-inch tall stool with places to slip your feet in, kind of. Okay. So they look like two 1970s disco pumps, if that makes any sense to you. But the idea is that you wear them while you're on the toilet, and they're supposed to improve your posture.
1: Is this like a play on the squatty potty?
0: Kind of, yeah. But they actually design these with a health benefit. They're actually trying to improve your posture while you're on the toilet because, again, posture very important with the back, your shoulders back, your neck kind of straight. And let's be honest, sometimes when we're sitting there, we tend to slump forward, lean forward. They say that's bad for your back, it's bad for your neck, it's bad for your shoulders. So they actually, this isn't, I mean, it sounds weird.
1: Yes, but, yes, it does.
0: And it kind of is, but they actually came up with this gut health brand. They came up with this, you know, with something good in mind. They want to improve your posture. Realize the importance of good posture for your back, shoulders, and your neck. And, So if you want to get a look at these, you know, if you don't believe me, you can check them out. Go to the website, takeletloose.com. Takeletloose.com. And you can get these toilet shoes for $70. And just so you know, the first batch they put out sold out within days.
1: What?
0: So people are buying these.
1: Oh my gosh. Yeah, they.
0: So
1: of course, I'm Googling it right now.
0: Yeah. So, I mean, this isn't something I'm making up. I'm not trying to do radio shtick. No, this is an actual product. And again, they came up with this idea, not out of a comical sense, but really as a health benefit, as oddly as it sounds. But again, trying to help your posture. A lot of people don't have great posture. And that is an area where they're sitting where it can, you know, not be that great. So they're like, hey, don't lean forward. Don't slouch.
1: And
0: up straight.
1: And this is taller than the squatty potty.
0: Yes.
1: That's interesting.
0: So $70. Again, the website, takeletloose.com. First batch sold out in less than 2 days, actually. So just a little something for you. And again, as I like to say, who says you can't learn something on this show?
2: Here's what's happening this morning. The district court preliminary examination will be in September for a man accused of shooting a Kalamazoo County Sheriff's Office deputy earlier this month. 28-year-old Jalen Lipsey has been charged with assault with intent to murder after Deputy Caleb Mortimer was shot while responding to a larceny at Richland Auto on East AB Avenue just before 9 a.m. July 17th. According to police reports, Lipsey initially ignored Mortimer's request to stop before eventually complying. They say while Mortimer was attempting to handcuff Lipsey, he started resisting arrest and reached for Mortimer's weapon. During that struggle, the gun discharged with a bullet striking Mortimer in the inner thigh. After the gun malfunctioned, Lipsey allegedly threw it away and stole Mortimer's Kalamazoo County Sheriff's Office police cruiser. They say he headed westbound on M-89 and led police in a high-speed pursuit through various parts of Barry, Allegan, and Kalamazoo counties with speeds up to 125 miles per hour. Pursuit ended when another deputy intentionally struck Mortimer's vehicle, pushing the stolen vehicle into an uninvolved civilian van less than a mile from the Kalamazoo County Sheriff's Office. At a probable cause conference Tuesday, the date for the preliminary exam set for September 3rd. A pair of teens in custody after being arrested on weapons possession charges in Kalamazoo on Monday. According to the Kalamazoo Department of Public Safety, members of their crime reduction team were conducting a directed patrol to combat gun violence in the 4400 block of Lilac Lane and observed a 15-year-old male juvenile demonstrating characteristics of being armed with a firearm. While observing the 15-year-old male, they say a 14-year-old male was observed associating with a suspect and both got into the rear passenger seat of a vehicle. CRT members conducted a traffic stop on the vehicle after leaving the apartment complex, and the two juvenile males were found to be in possession of firearms concealed in their waistbands. Both firearms seized during the incident were reported stolen out of the city of Kalamazoo in 2026. KDPS says that in each case, the firearms were stolen out of vehicles that were left unlocked and unattended. The two teens lodged at the Kalamazoo County Juvenile Home on numerous weapons offenses. And that's the latest from the WKZO Newsroom, and I'm Kendall Eddy.
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1: 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Now focus.

106.5 Jack FM. How you doing? It's Paulie in the morning, and I am just about out the door. But before I scoot, good news, man. Tigers snapped a three-game losing streak with a shutout over Baltimore, 14-0. They actually scored in every single inning. That's impressive. They'll finish the series today at 1 with Scooble on the mound. Tonight's Powerball jackpot is all the way up to $663 million, so might want to get some tickets for that. I'm just saying. And whatever you do, don't forget, tomorrow morning at 7, we'll draw four winners to see Skinner and Foreigner in Grand Rapids. Saturday night could be you. Plus, we'll tell you how you can win tickets for a huge comedy show coming right here to

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0: 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It's like what we do.

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0: too lazy to turn a knob? 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

Yeah, Billy Idol and Rebel Yell here on 106.5 Jack FM. Coming up, we'll have some Survivor. We'll also get to some Taylor Dane and much more as we make our way through this Wednesday hump day afternoon on 106.5 Jack FM.

Happy hump day. You're riding with the Antonia here on Jack 106.5. My bad. Late start this afternoon. I got stuck in that construction traffic on the highway. And it's just one of them days where it seems like every red light was especially made for you.

0: We have another giveaway on the horizon, this time involving tickets to one of your favorite comedians. We'll talk about it next break here on Jack.
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Seinfeld, starring Jerry Seinfeld. And Jerry Seinfeld will be starring in Grand Rapids next Saturday. 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

It's also the last day to win tickets to Lynyrd Skynyrd's show in Grand Rapids. 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

Word on the street, you can win a Heritage guitar this weekend at Moonlight Fest, but you are guaranteed to have a good time. Check out my boy Pauly on Pauly in the Morning. He's going to give away tickets to Moonlight Fest. That is this Saturday.

So China has officially done it. They done made humanoid robots. And apparently countries from all over the world are buying them up, except the United States. As of yesterday, we have officially banned them. I guess Trump has watched the movie I, Robot a couple too many times. And I'm not mad about that. You got to look these robots up, though. They look like an Ozempic version of a clone trooper.

0: Get your camera out because it's officially that time of the year. Gold Medal Farms is open for their beloved Sunflower Days. They're kicking off this Friday, 12 to 6 p.m.
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Get ready with Antonia here on Jack 106.5. It's hump day, halfway through the work week, and you have sent me more work frustrations. Let's read one off right now. Don't worry, always anonymous. This one says, instead of bonuses, my boss gives me pizza parties. Your boss, no, he wrong. Okay, the question is it at least a pre-pizza stuffed crust?

0: Unbelievable.
1: Antonia here on Jack 106.5. Another one just came through the inbox for work frustrations. Always anonymous. This one says, sometimes I think about quitting my corporate job to become an Uber driver. Well, I know corporate can be stressful, and I feel for you, girl, but you better take a yoga class or something. Have you seen the price of gas? That's more stressful.

This song coming up, I hear so much down at Shakespeare's Karaoke. I don't know what it is. When the beer hits, it just brings the Tom Cochran out of you. Here's Life is a Highway.

American Idol finalist Matt Gerard and head on the show yesterday. We'll be headlining Moonlight Fest. And if you hang out with Pauly and Jen on Pauly in the Morning tomorrow morning, you may just win some tickets.

0: So many giveaways going on this summer. I have started to lose count. And you could be the first to get the 411. 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

All right, friend, it's been real. It's been fun. It is that time of the day. Your girl got to head out of here. Check in on Polly in the morning tomorrow morning and win tickets to Moonlight Fest. I'm Antonia. I'll see you later on Jack 106.5.

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2: The Colonel is the king of chicken. 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
8: 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Okay, that's enough pondering.